0: 3591, you can disregard.
1: Another one, roger. 288, 289.

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0: LC427. Go ahead. 427, taking a call at 80 Birchwood Drive. Me reporting a baby raccoon appears to be sick or injured. They're currently in his backyard.
1: Roger.
2: Well, 35. 35. Q261, I'm looking for that equipment you have in your vehicle.
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I'll be transporting to 136 Wildcat Hill Road in Harlington.

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1: 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Okay. If you could just make this a regular 2.6.

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0: 12,000 on the 2008 Ford Fusion color gray. Insurance from a tomorrow low out of Wednesday. Negative 50.
1: All right, hold her off here.
0: Okay. Well, no hints and unavailable this summer.

0: Valid on the 2025 Grand Cherokee color white, insurance confirmed at Allison on a Winston Road. 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
0: 470 Greenwood to Black Mercedes with a time tag. Echo Alpha Kilo 2684. You can't see the state. I'll take the attention.
1: Roger. Alpha 2683.
2: 63261.
1: Majority Greenwood, Echo 12.
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0: Oh, sí, me interesa. First name Jeffrey, common spelling, last name Langs, Lima Alpha November Gulf Sierra, and date of birth 12/23/79. Jeffrey out of Connecticut, but I have in North Carolina, Tucson.
1: Roger, and for the temp tag, that is who it's coming back to, obviously not giving any further details on the vehicle.
0: Owner operator, just check request.
1: Received. You too.

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2: 911.
0: Mason and John receiving a text to 911. The party heard a female scream, get off of me, somewhere in the area of the parking lot at Mason and John. Nothing further so far.

Roger. History for that phone number comes back to say she'll deal for our reporting party. Again, it was text to 911, so no contact besides the original message so far.

0: Still showing valid on the 2022 RAV4 color white. Insurance confirms Orion out of New Hartford with negative fence. RL set valid letter from it.
1: So you can do the LCD. 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

0: We'll see. 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
1: Roger. I did receive a disarming signal, but no answer on the premise, so there may be someone on site.
0: Roger. Thank you.

0: On 57 King Street, make contact with Alyssa for a 205 complaint. Check the tachograph.
1: Roger.

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0: Warren Square, Alpha, 93272. I'd be able to.

0: Oh, lovely. Fine, clear.
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0: 没事。
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2: Area of 11 Main Street, parking lot. Be across from the library for our caller. There's multiple people screaming. It appears that some parties are getting in each other's faces, possibly up to a dozen people there. Any weapons involved or mentioned as far as the caller can tell? The caller's not involved.
1: Roger.

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2: Bye, Art.

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0: 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Myself, 12, 6, 8, 3, 8.
1: Caller seeing this from a third floor at that location. Probably will provide any better specifics right now.
0: Roger, the parking lot for the library or West Town Plaza?
1: I'm thinking it's going to be what's across from the library, so on the same side of the street from what he's describing. He didn't mention Center Plaza at all.
0: There are some people behind him, like 11 Main Street in that rear parking lot.
2: This is not 2 days.

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1: Roger. 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

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Roger, thank you.

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0: Well, Dan, take and check the area. Water Street coming off of Main Street. Our reporting party is texting 911 stating there's a male party walking around about 2100 in circles that she believes is possibly having a 244 crisis. Described to be a white male, late 40s or early 50s, white t-shirt, jeans, and a baseball hat.
1: Roger.

0: 31. 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The first was unfounded. It will be a safe shuttle building.
1: Roger, you have a 211, so I'll call in.
0: Pleasure.

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0: 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However, on rapid SOS, we can see that she's also walking water from Maine.

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1: Sure.
0: You want a minute, or you can disregard.
2: Roger.
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0: 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Caller Anthony reporting his girlfriend's 236 currently yelling at the caller's mother and broken television. He believes it's a semi from a 244 emergency. Verbal only at this time, working on further for you.
1: Better.
0: Three 15 Celsius, put in a second.

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0: 2014 GMC Terrain color black. 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

0: Alfie is already one. Three one. You make your way 100 Franklin Street, the Riverfront Apartments, Unit 206. We have FQ rolling for a report of smoke coming from the ceiling. However, advising this is coming from Mark Skrillo. He recently been reporting similar things that have been unfounded.
1: Franklin Street, Riverfront Apartments, Unit 206. Party reporting smoke coming from the ceiling, 69 Delta 4. Cross Street, Fulton Lane and Center Street, 105.

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1: 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I'm going to check the post with the CADNO.

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1: Sir, do you want to go again?
0: This is rather than up to you.
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1: Roger, we made contact.
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1: Doing enough for the other East 11.
0: Better.

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1: 350 in Tell City, right now. Roger, 31.
0: 244, 40. Oh, he's 29 with a 1.
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0: Myself in 94, Parker Walk, 207,

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Northwest Medic 1, 157 Litchfield Road, the Daily Mart, for the working structure fire, 69 Echo 3. Repeating 157 Litchfield Road, the Daily Mart, working structure fire, 69 Echo 3. Burlington's being notified for an engine and tanker to center, 205.

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0: I'll be in the company's parking lot with combination Charlie 380767.

I'm not gonna do that. Seven six two eight nine. Three one with a 221. 228 788 880.

Florence and Tires in 17, 167 White Pine Road, a 02-year-old male, continuous seizures, conscious, ineffective breathing, 12 Delta 2, 167 White Pine Road, 02-year-old male, continuous seizures, ineffective breathing, 12 Delta 2, cross streets Greenwich Road and Oxford Way, 307.

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0: 7631.
1: Seven six two six one.
0: Well, the answer is spawn 3570 Winston Road, Lakeside Motel, the unit 11 at that location. Caller Capshill, who is not on scene, requesting a well-being check. The two parties that are currently staying in that room, at least their names are Brian and Sean, states they've not been getting along and thinks they may be having some sort of 244 crisis regarding their housing situation. Again, caller is not on scene, but available by phone.
1: Roger. Roger.

0: 315 Cal City. I'll also be responding.
1: Better?
2: Give me a 11:25.
0: Roger.

0: 350. Can you clarify the reason why the caller called the complaint?
1: He mentioned an unwanted party and that they were possibly struggling with a mental health crisis.
0: Roger.

0: 221 ready.
1: Go ahead, sir.
0: 086-48709.
1: 76, my apologies, your radio is cutting in and out. Can you go with that again?
0: Roger. 086-488-709.

0: 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File 20, otherwise, no other hits.
1: Roger.

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1: Back one. Range one.
2: Three 19 is 49.
0: Roger, all units are 04.

0: 7-6 LTD.
1: Thanks.
0: Can we get the caller back on 411?
2: Roger. Yeah.

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1: 7-6.
0: 10th Street, the voicemail.
1: Roger, thank you.

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A 15-year-old female, chest pain, dizziness, difficulty ambulating, conscious breathing 10 volts to 4. Repeating 362 Westside Road for a 15-year-old female with chest pain, dizziness, and difficulty ambulating 10 volts to 4. 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

0: 8:31:54.
1: Very well.
0: 165 Riverside Avenue, apartment 1, made contact with Jay, reporting his girlfriend has slapped him multiple times, attempt to get them separated.
1: Roger.

0: very well. That one we got.
1: 165 Riverside Avenue, apartment 1, made contact with Jay, reporting his girlfriend has slapped him multiple times, attempted to get them separated.
0: Roger.

0: Roger. File 376 and 80. Bolt units 441 Winthrop Street, apartment 22. Caller Karen reporting she believes people are at her door. She's out in the door open. And again, similar complaint as last night. 80, believe you were on scene for that.
1: Roger.

0: Riverside Avenue. The female party is going to be Chantel Regis, also out of that address. Looks like she has a file 20, however the files are not loading right now. Party's refusing to separate with her, negative weapons involved are mentioned, denying EMS.
1: 312, yeah.
2: Okay.

0: Sorry, sir.
1: I'll see anyone's available.
2: Engine one available, 432.

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1: 7-6.
0: Change this to 344. We'll be 2 and 9 with 1.
1: Roger, and 7-6-8-0, you're not a verbal.

0: 80 Charles.
1: Roger, 76 and 80. Respond, America's Best Value Inn, 395 Winstead Road, taking multiple 911 calls, unable to make any contact besides with the front desk. And they believe it's possibly originating from room 123, but they're uncertain.
2: Roger.

0: DLC. Prove the last four numbers of that phone number.
1: Multiple numbers called. The original was going to be 0166. The other is 8808.
0: Roger.

0: 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I'll put them both in my CAD for you, but everything when you call back in goes to the desk.
1: Right. 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

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Hi. 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Last name Tango Uniform Romeo, November Uniform Romeo Echo, DOB 3, 1962.

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0: If you could start making your way 2846 Norfolk Road, it's going to be just south of the main entrance for John Minetto State Park. Be for a deer strike. Negative injuries are fluid.
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0: Meet 2 911.
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1: Tá.
0: At 104, going west. Alpha Juliet, 238, 78. I have you on top.

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Two two eight one two nine four four five.

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1: Well,
0: we have 540 Litchfield Street at the hospital. Fucking 911 missed dial from a male party. He refused to provide any information. Spoke with the operator and said that they were not aware of any issues. However, we were unable to get in contact with security.
1: None.
0: Are you able to 223?
1: Roger.

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0: 330 Highland, apartment 3, Echo. Send in 263 for a 20-year-old female. Possible 440 attempt. So called.
2: No apartment given. 57 male chest pain, Conch Street 10 Delta 4. Repeating 351 South Main Street for chest pain 10 Delta 4. Crossing toward Linden Street and Meadow Street at 708.
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1: Morning, Doc.
0: Engine 1, we're using a translation service with this caller. Mentioned something about two strokes. I'm sure if that's history or something current, and currently attempting to give aspirin. Has not been provided yet.
1: Could you have a translator for the patient, sir?
0: They are en route to a different call on Highland.
1: Appreciate it.

0: Angel 132. When you're on scene 712, we are going to try to get one of the Spanish-speaking officers on the way team.
1: Carlos, 801 South Main.

0: 35. My apologies. 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
0: L376. 76, I can break you from that to assist 263. There is a center speaking patient, significant language barrier, trying to obtain further. It's going to be 351 cell phone.
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1: Engine 1, good. 323S.
0: Cancel the translator, please.
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Repeating 274 East Main Street, apartment 2, for the water problem, 53 Alpha 6. 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
1: Enter one FYI for other Torrington units, Water Street, eastbound traffic only from Prospect to the railroad trucks.
0: AC

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0: 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In the lobby, make contact with Miguel on the possible identity bus.
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0: I'm 88 Winston Road, RJV Contracting. Hey, contact with Michael reporting it appears someone attempted to tamper with the doors overnight.

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0: 289-103.
1: Right.

0: 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Yeah, Winstead Road, 588 Winstead Road, in Problem November, 43035.
1: Roger, my apologies, what unit is that?
0: 88.

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1: 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When you're clear, 361 step up.
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0: 367 Charles Street. Connecticut Alpha, Whiskey 42708.
1: Repeat the 240 and the last two of the 259.
0: 367 Charles Street, Connecticut Alpha, Whiskey 42708.

0: Auf Wiedersehen. At the high school, they contacted the principal reporting a juvenile matter and details in the cab.
1: Roger.
2: My sector, I can head over there.
0: Last unit, go again, you got clipped.
2: You can wait 9 minutes for a report writing, I'll head over.

0: 1894-76.
1: 94. Oh, this country.
0: Old units, 21 Prospect Street. Just going to be on the second floor. Caller Lance reporting an altercation with Brandon O'Brien. Fakes Brandon spit in the caller's face.
1: Roger. 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
0: 0 5 4 6 5 1 9 2 0.

0: 107 Sunny Lane near the rental office. Caller staff reporting one of the tenants who resides in building 103 is driving erratically through the parking lot, almost struck the caller and the building. States the suspect is operating a silver Mazda, and the remainder of the vehicle description is in the cab.
1: Roger.

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0: 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Really nice, 3.

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0: Roger, and I have another one for the Wolf B when you stop.
1: You can send it.
0: Tiny 26, Starks Road. Street Department heard an audible alarm in the area. Unsure what type of alarm and where exactly it was coming from.
1: Roger.

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0: 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We're taking a medical at 220 Prospect Street. It's going to be the Water Street entrance. So female, possibly 236, fell. There are multiple people screaming loudly. Unsure what's going on.
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0: Roger, we'll take 263 cold.
1: Roger. Seven six, they were dispatched at time of call. Should be arriving momentarily.
0: Roger.

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0: Roger, you can send it.
1: 94. Roger. For the 204 again, 26 Starks Road. Street Department heard an audible alarm coming from the area. Unknown where exactly and what kind of alarm.
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0: 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Can you come 261? 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
0: Hold units 108, Wilson Ave. Caller Heather is requesting a well-being check on her grandmother, June. Concerned for June's well-being, as she received a text message stating her daughter, Susan, was possibly neglecting to care for her.
1: Roger.
2: Roger.

0: 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Repeating, 29 Mortimer Street for the fall, 17 Delta 4, cross streets are Oak Avenue, Arthur Street, 1129.
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1: Roger, Engine 1, you're on scene 1130. Engine 1, this is a third-party caller, unknown if the doors are unlocked or not.
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1: 76, Lucid One.
0: 20 Winstead Road at Lowe's. Made contact with Sean, reporting a larceny from yesterday.
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1: 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I'll call in.
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1: Ninja 1's been really funny EMS. EMS on scene. 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
0: Crazy, Ninja 1.

roughly torn to fire engine 2. Resong 370, trails end drive. Activate gas detector zone 852 Bravo 1. Repeating 370, trails end drive to the activated gas detector 52 Bravo 1. Crushes are alleged to drive in Evergreen Road. 150 bucks.

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0: 4 and 321.
1: Well,
0: 173 Berry Street, looking to make contact with a James Bettini. Phone the assist other agency for Florida, making a notification to this party. See the desk for more info.

0: Mansion 2 is on three-story wood frame. Yeah, I'm investigating.
1: Roger, engine 2. Three-story wood frame, nothing showing, investigating, 12-foot.
0: LC, I don't see A in the front. Like, A in responding.
1: Engine 2, that is unknown.

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1: Take really?
0: Steven, you're 424 on the radio.
1: 424 is not working today. We have 426.
0: Roger.

0: 426 dash 8. 426. Oh, you have into St. Rose for a 205 complaint.
1: What was it, 240?
0: Brightwood F.

0: Well, City Engine 2. Resident has contractors on scene using adhesive. Natural ventilation has already occurred prior to the fire department arriving while Marine Engine 2 is available.
1: 6-7, LC. 6-7.
2: 6-7.
1: Can you put me in for a follow-up? I'll be at 31 Skillville Street, case number 18951.
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0: 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I'll be 2 6 1 6.
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0: 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I'll be at 73 Berry Street.
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0: 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When you're set there, I do have another 205 holding.
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1: 321.
0: Both units will be 289, negative contact. We'll have to swing by later.
1: Roger.

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0: 391 Kennedy Drive, going to be the Albert Park Soccer Field. Have a caller who's with the Parks Department. They found a roaming pit bull mix, was able to get a hold of the dog, and now has it in their possession.
1: Roger.
2: Go ahead. Again, is that North Alpha 5, 6, 7, 6, 3.

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0: 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At the intermediate school, 295 East Pearl Road. Took an abandoned 911. Attempted callback. The student could not go through multiple times.
1: Roger. Roger.

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0: 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I'll be heading up to Kennedy Drive.

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0: 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Insurance confirms for Christopher on McKinley Street. I am showing the RO to have a valid permit with someone registered.
1: Roger.

Altitude 42 fire, engine 1, Prairie Cove fire, respond to 1121 Mountain Road. Prairie wire down in the roadway, 55 Bravo 2. Again, 1121 Mountain Road, for wire down in the roadway, 55 Bravo 2. Cross streets the way in Mountain View Manor, 10 mile 1322.

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1: 3-4.
0: Getting a report from some of the construction workers. There's a white male, blonde hair, green shorts, over by the area of Vogel Wetmore on Mason Street. Just seems out of place, stumbling around, staring at the kids on the playground.

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0: Just let me know if you can get the compressor on the line.
1: The complainant was 312.
0: Roger, I'm here with security. They said that they didn't hear anything or see anything. I'm just walking around the park right now.
1: Roger. It was a report from the construction crew that's doing work in the area. 2312. Made contact with the construction crew.
0: Roger. 7 LCD, there is no construction crew at Vogel.
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Go ahead, 312. Notification's been made at 173 Barry. So he's coming down to the residence and we'll further the conversation and communications. 3,

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0: 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America's best value in 395 Winstead Road. It's going to be room 232. Staff on scene reporting a female guest. Possible 244 issues. Making comments that other people are trying to harm her. Talking to herself. Looking for a white female in her 60s. Wearing a white shirt.
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2: 76.
0: 53 Heights Drive. This comes in from Grandy, who received a text message from a mail party stating there was an 18-year-old female making 440 comments. When he told her that he was calling emergency services, she stated she wouldn't know how to make them leave. She should be in a white Subaru Legacy in the driveway of that address.
1: Roger for both.
0: Per Grandy, it should be either 53 or 55 Heights Drive. They're looking into it further.
2: Roger for both.

0: 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We've asked to confirm. They are confirming 5959 Heights Drive.
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0: 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Can we have a 259?
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0: Roger, can you run CT Ridge Alpha Tango 90735?

0: 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On a 19 Subaru Legacy color white to Joanna out of Winsett, negative.
1: Roger.

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When you're 19 Water Street at Artwell, make contact with Peter reporting ongoing issues of people sleeping in his vestibule.

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1: 35.
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1: Roger. Policy. 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
0: You can call me a follow-up ticket. It'll be 261, case number 19407.
2: Okay. 96,
1: okay.
2: 96. Follow-up ticket, please. I'll be out at 89 Turner Avenue, apartment number 3, case number 26-10, correction, 18720. 18720.
1: Roger. And just confirm the numeric on Turner, please.
2: 89 Turner Avenue. Floor number 3.

0: 33. Mind you, 240 will be on Albert Street. 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
1: Turn to fire engine 1 medical, respond number 95 Hillside Avenue.
0: LCD 12, are you available?
1: Inside the residence, 49th male, overdose, unconscious, is breathing 23 Delta 2. Repeating 95 Hillside Avenue for the overdose, 23 Delta 2. Approaching for Hornfisher Terrace and Bentport Terrace, 1605.
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2: Okay, Ryder.

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1: Combination 190, Victor Sierra Alpha. 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

0: Oh, per voce.
1: 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East main, sorry, for what?

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0: Can you add 97 to that? We're all 28.
1: Roger. LCD 12. This is Valens 05 Dodge Ram 2500. Insurance is confirmed to Gene Hunt of Harwin 10. I am showing the RO to have a valid pistol permit with one registered.
2: Alright.

0: Excellent. You got a unit A, a disabled motorist at Albert Street near Thompson. How's that traffic jam?
1: Alpha D 35.
2: 35261.
1: LC 63, 0240.
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1: Roger, thank you.

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0: 63 Delta, can you give me one off rotation?
1: Roger, do you have a 259?
0: Roger. Bravo Victor, 987, 52, to Black Acura Sedan.

0: through the room.
1: Roger, I got a 221 for you when you're ready.
0: Huh?
1: 059-123-688. Can you store all that stuff in the cache for me, please?
0: Roger. Vehicle does come back valid. 19 Acura TLX color brown. Insurance confirmed to Sierra. And the 221 is valid to Sierra.
1: Roger, thank you.

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0: The area of 321 Oak Ave. Caller Jessica is reporting her 9-year-old took off on foot, made 450 comments towards the caller. Caller is currently following in a vehicle. The child is refusing to get in the vehicle. Looking for a white male wearing green shorts and a black shirt. Caller states he is now in the baseball field portion of Houston Edge Park.
1: Thank you.

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1: Right. 12:35.
2: 12:35. I'm not too much out.
0: What?
1: 12:35.
2: 35.
1: Tim Cook, 2:11.
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1: Clear, Charlie. I mean, okay.

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1: 6-3.
0: Mr. Rudy's out looking for you in the vehicle. Are you on Albert Street or Litchfield?
1: Right at the intersection of Albert and Litchfield at Southwest School.
0: Got it.
2: Seven seven.
0: Parking
2: lot 322 East Main.
0: Roger.

0: 97.
1: Yeah, doing good.
0: Health department's been notified. They're responding. Fire marshal's been home for the day. District 1 will be responding, and he'll help facilitate the rest of that.
1: Ready?
2: I can head over to Water Street.
0: Roger, thank you.

LCD to all units. Stand by for a Volo out of Watertown involving missing juveniles. LCD to all units. Be on the lookout. Going to be California, Reg 7, Mike, Papa, Tango, 719. It's on a white Toyota Venza. Two juveniles just entered as a file 6. Mother is having some kind of 244 issues. It's currently on 63 in Goshen. Reported to be heading back towards Watertown with the juveniles. This vehicle is located. Watertown does have PC forms for the mother.

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0: She's a little tied up at the moment.
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0: That's what she's working on.
1: Roger, can you give me a 200?
0: Roger, just 1 minute, I'll get a number from you.

0: 424-1097. If you want to call in, I can pass you.
1: Alright, I was calling. Great, you're doing good.
0: 3-2-0.
1: Yeah, no problem.

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1: Three, 3 to 3 to 3 number 1, roads open.
0: Roads.

0: Oh, 368.
1: 368,
0: how's that? 68, area of 315, South Main Street. Caller is reporting a MVA involving a dog. Caller states the dog is injured. No injuries to the operator and no fluids. All parties are still on scene. No ACO is available at this time.
1: Right.

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0: I'll see 35 and 12. Well, Dan's dispute amongst neighbors. Respond 13 Maplewood Avenue on the second. Make contact with Edwin. Verbal altercation between himself and his neighbor. States that the female neighbor was cursing at his children. Sounds like there was also an issue with a dog. Verbal only at this time.
1: Roger. Right.

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Go ahead. 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

0: Anyone else?
1: Yes, sir.
0: 39.
1: Yeah, I'll see if this is really another 40 on your stop.
0: Roger, go ahead.
1: So for the mobile GPS alert, I'm going to check the path for further. The exclusion area has not yet been cleared, but there was positive contact with the victim.
0: Right. 12-3.

0: 68 to 427.
1: Go ahead.
0: Are you currently down at the pound?
1: Negative on 261.
0: Roger. Oh, see those.
1: Number 12.
0: 154-162-822.
1: Sydney, we out of Thomaston, negative 6.

0: Roger.
1: Six three, do you need another for traffic? Give me one, Mike. Oh, I'll say I'm sorry.
0: Okay. 45 LC, 29 03.
1: Yeah, I can take 1 unit for traffic. It's right at the intersection of East Pearl and Wall. 12 63.

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1: Roger.

0: 63. Vehicle 1 is out on the 2022 Toyota Corolla color blue. Insurance confirmed to Janina out of Scott Drive. Negative hits. Vehicle 2 is out on the 2018 Camry color white. Insurance confirmed to Miguel out of Schoolville Street. No hits.
1: Roger.

Sergeant Fire Engine 1 is going to 634 Virgin Avenue, Apartment 2. It's 82. 82 year old female, difficulty breathing. She's conscious breathing. 6 Delta 1. 634 Virgin Ave. Apartment 2, 82 year old female, difficulty breathing. 6 Delta 1. 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
0: You need 223 to co-park backup 12 on a field interview, please.
1: Right. Yeah, 421. Okay. 097-612-243.
0: Okay, how's the address?
1: 157-681-895. 086-348-849. 149-940-776.

0: 12, so yeah, one more name, David. Ashley, common spelling, last name, Golf, Romeo, Alpha, Mike, Alpha, Tango, India, Kilo, Christian, Charlie, Alpha, 328, 97.
1: What?

0: Auf jeden Fall.
1: First is going to be ID card only to Christopher Lynch out of Mission Ave, and showing a file 20. Second is going to be ID card only suspended 221 to Mr. Benedetto out of High Street, also with a file 20. Next is going to be Richard Weeks, valid 221 out of Prospect Street with negative hits. Next is going to be ID card only to Bienvenido Camilo out of Franklin Street with negative hits. And for Ashley, I've got no 221 negative hits.

0: 12 ID card only for Christopher out of 332 South Main Street. 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

0: 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You know what? Disregard that. Just clear over three.
1: Okay.
0: I'll be 2.5 from the AL for this one.
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2: 298 High Street. Again, 298 High. 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
0: Roger.
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1: I'll be transferring one mile 261.
2: Roger, 2000 hours.